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These are the Acadian songs from Virgil Thompson's film score for the documentary Louisiana Story. Ronald Corp is leading the New London Orchestra.

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This afternoon, those Acadian songs from Louisiana Story were performed by the New London Orchestra, directed by Ronald Corp. The documentary by Robert Flaherty explored the ramifications of oil drilling in Louisiana, and Virgil Thompson wrote the soundtrack. In fact, he had a very long and productive collaboration with Robert Flaherty and those documentaries. And the neat thing is, you can watch them on YouTube now. This Keel Slope sounds like a folk song, but in fact it was written by Frederik Sjølin, one of the members of the Danish String Quartet.

A lot of the music the Danish String Quartet plays is traditional folk music, but sometimes there are new pieces too, like this Kiel Slope by one of their members, Frederik Sjølin, on All Classical Radio. Well, let's revel in fall time for just a little bit. This is Autumn from Vivaldi's Four Seasons with Monica Huggett and the Raglan Baroque Players, directed by Nicholas Kramer.

0: Friends of Chamber Music presents the saxophone sextet The Moanin' Frogs, known for blending classical, jazz, and pop with humor and virtuosity. The program includes original arrangements of works by Bach, Mozart, and Andrew Lloyd Webber. Sunday, October 18th at Lincoln Performance Hall. Tickets and information at focm.org.
1: And we're very grateful to all of our arts supporters on All Classical Radio. Here are impressions of Evening and Morning by French composer Melanie Hélène Bonny, performed by the Mozart Piano Quartet.

French composer Melanie Hélène Bonny shortened up her name to the more gender-neutral Mel because there was such a prejudice against women composers, but not these days. We heard her impressions of Evening and Morning, performed by the Mozart Piano Quartet on All Classical Radio. We've got some kids running around with Georges Bizet's children's games in just a little bit. Here's something a little more dignified. This is the prelude to Act One of Wagner's Lohengrin, with Andres Nelsons leading the Gewandhaus Orchestra of Leipzig.

Andres Nelsons leading the Gewandhaus Orchestra of Leipzig in that performance of the prelude to Act One of Wagner's Lohengrin on All Classical Radio. Support comes in part from Oregon Episcopal School, hosting an open house for grades pre-K through grade 5 on November 4th. They'll also hold an open house for grades 6 through 12 on November 8th. Event and tour information at oes.edu/admissions. Here are Georges Bizet's Children's Games with the Montreal Symphony Orchestra, conducted by Charles Dutoit.

The Children's Games by Georges Bizet. Charles Dutoit conducted the Montreal Symphony Orchestra on All Classical Radio. John Burke will be here with lots more great music for you just after Composer's Datebook, including the English Folk Song Suite by Vaughan Williams.

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1: This is the Composer's Datebook for October 12th. I'm John Burge. As housewarming gifts go, a nice bottle of champagne is common, or maybe a bouquet of flowers. But if you're a composer, and the occasion is the ceremonial opening performance at a new concert hall, you write a celebratory piece of music. On today's date in 1984, for the inaugural concert of the Indianapolis Symphony's new home, the Circle Theater, American composer Ellen Tafe Zwillick wrote an orchestral work titled, appropriately enough, Celebration. Said Zwillick, "In writing this work, I was motivated by three complementary goals. First, I wanted to celebrate a joyous and historic occasion with all its inspiring symbolism of beginning and renewal. My second goal was to write a kind of toccata or test piece for the new Circle Theater. Finally, I wanted to celebrate the orchestra itself, which is, after all, the centerpiece of the occasion. Thus, Celebration is like a mini concerto for orchestra." Zwillick's housewarming gift was dedicated to the Indianapolis Symphony's music director in 1984, conductor John Nelson. Despite its origins as an occasional piece for a particular event, Celebration has gone on to become one of Zwillick's most popular and frequently performed orchestral works. Composer's Datebook is produced by APM, American Public Media, in collaboration with the American Composers Forum, reminding you that all music was once new.

A piece from the second Ancient Airs and Dances suite by Ottorino Respighi, played by the Lausanne Chamber Orchestra with Jesus Lopez Cobos conducting. Hello, I'm John Burke, and this is All Classical Radio. We're 55 and a half minutes away from tonight's supper time piece, the Vaughan Williams setting of Greensleeves. Our classic du jour coming up right around 7. English composer Ray Vaughan Williams was born on this date back in 1872. I've got one of his pieces now, the English Folk Song Suite, played by the Cleveland Symphonic Winds with Frederick Fennell conducting.

The English folk song, Sweet, by Ray Vaughan Williams, who was born on this date in 1872. Frederick Fennell, our conductor, leading the Cleveland Symphonic Winds. Later on this evening, I've got Tchaikovsky's Violin Concerto with Joshua Bell, our soloist, the Sinfonia Domestica, a big tone poem by Richard Strauss, and Symphony No. 29 by Mozart. Thanks for listening. Hope you're enjoying the music so far, and I hope you can stay a while longer. George Sell, our conductor now, leading the Cleveland Orchestra, won by Brahms, the Tragic Overture.

The Tragic Overture by Johannes Brahms, played by the Cleveland Orchestra, George Sell conducting. Poet and Peasant by Franz von Suppé, coming right up. 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Tickets and details at vancouversymphony.org. And now Neville Mariner leading the Academy of St. Martin in the Fields, featuring cellist Stephen Orton. The Poet and Peasant Overture by Suppé.

0: The Poet and Peasant Overture by Franz von Suppé, with the Academy of St. Martin in the Fields playing under the direction of Neville Mariner. The Serenade for Strings by Dag Verheyen, coming right up.
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0: Esa-Pekka Salonen is our conductor now, leading the Stockholm Sinfonietta, Serenade for Strings by Dag Verheyen.

The Serenade for Strings by Dag Virén, played by the Stockholm Sinfonietta with Esa-Pekka Salonen conducting. The Fantasia and Greensleeves by Vaughan Williams, our suppertime piece right after the ID. I'm John Burke. 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KQHR Hood River and the Dalles, 96.3 and 88.1. 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

Fantasia and Greensleeves by Ralph Vaughan Williams, played by the New Zealand Symphony Orchestra, James Judd conducting. Mozart's Symphony No. 29 coming up in just about 29, 30 minutes. Vienna Philharmonic, Leonard Bernstein conducting. Half an hour from now or so. Right now, some poetic waltzes by Enrique Granados, performed by pianist Xiaoyin Wang.

Eight Poetic Waltzes by Enrique Granados, performed by pianist Xiaoyin Wang. A violin sonata by Beethoven for us in just a couple of seconds. This is listener-supported, all classical radio. Thanks to the Oregon Repertory Singers for their support, they're presenting Creo by prominent Korean choral composer Hyo-won Woo. It combines Korean elements with Western techniques in retelling the creation story as told in the Book of Genesis. It's presented in partnership with the Korean-American Coalition, Oregon Chapter, this Saturday and Sunday at the Reeser. Tickets at orsingers.org. And now, violinist Augustin Dumay and pianist Maria João Pires with the violin sonata number 8 by Beethoven.

All Classical Radio with Beethoven's Violin Sonata No. 8. The violinist was Augustin Dumay and the pianist was Maria João Pires. Right around half an hour from now, violinist Joshua Bell with the concerto by Tchaikovsky. Right now, it's conductor Leonard Bernstein with the Vienna Philharmonic, Mozart's Symphony No. 29.

Symphony number 29 by W.A. Mozart, played by the Vienna Philharmonic with Leonard Bernstein conducting. In just about no time at all, the violin concerto by Tchaikovsky featuring Joshua Bell. I'm John Burke, and this is All Classical Radio, serving communities around the area at KQAC Portland, 89.9, KQOC Glen Eden Beach, 88.1, KQMI Manzanita, 88.9, KQHR, the Dalles and Hood River, 88.1 and 96.3. 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

Kate Royal was the Villa lead from Franz Lehár's The Merry Widow. Edward Gardner was a conductor leading the English National Opera Orchestra and Chorus. And now Tchaikovsky's Violin Concerto with soloist Joshua Bell. Michael Tilson Thomas, our conductor, leading the Berlin Philharmonic.

Violinist Joshua Bell with the Violin Concerto by Tchaikovsky. Michael Tilson Thomas, the conductor, leading the Berlin Philharmonic. 20 minutes from now, the big orchestral piece of the evening, tone poem by Richard Strauss, his Symphonia Domestica. Right now, a suite of pieces by Leo Janáček, originally for piano, here arranged for strings, called On an Overgrown Path. Gregory Rose, our conductor, leading the London Jupiter Orchestra.

An orchestral arrangement of pieces from On an Overgrown Path by Leos Janáček, the London Jupiter Orchestra performing under the direction of Gregory Rose. Bit of business here at the top of the hour, and then the Symphonia Domestica by Richard Strauss. I'm John Burke, and this is All Classical Radio, serving communities around the area at KQAC Portland 89.9, KQOC Glen Eden Beach 88.1. 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KSLC McMinnville, 90.3, K239PP Corvallis, 95.7, and we're streaming at allclassical.org and on our mobile app. Tomorrow evening, the Pathetique Symphony No. 6 by Tchaikovsky, Violin Concerto by Alexander Glazunov, and a String Quartet by Mozart. Thanks for being there. I hope you'll come on back tomorrow. Stay with me now, though. That big tone poem by Richard Strauss, the Symphonia Domestica, his story of family life. The Czech Philharmonic playing under the direction of Vladimir Ashkenazy.

The Sinfonia Domestica by Richard Strauss, played by the Czech Philharmonic Orchestra, Vladimir Ashkenazy conducting. I've really enjoyed sharing music with you this evening. I hope you've enjoyed it too. I'm John Burke. I'm out of here in about 10, 15 minutes. Andrea Murray should be in by then. I'll be back tomorrow night at 6, and I hope to see you then. I'm going to leave you with another piece by Ray Vaughan Williams, who was born on this date back in 1872. It's called The Lark Ascending. And this performance features the BBC Philharmonic with Andrew Davis conducting. The violin soloist is Tasmin Little. Sweet dreams.

Inspired by a poem by the same name, we heard Ray Vaughan Williams' The Lark Ascending. That was violinist Tasman Little with the BBC Philharmonic, led by Andrew Davis. A string quartet by Yosef Haydn, right around the corner. I'm Andrea Murray, sharing the music with you until 2 a.m. here at Listener Funded All Classical Radio. KQAC, Portland, 89.9. 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We're supported in part by a grant from the Joyce N. Furman Memorial Trust, celebrating a lifetime of giving to children, education, and the arts. The classical music world owes a debt of gratitude to the 19th century Viennese aristocrat Franz Josef Maximilian von Lonkowitz. He was a patron of Beethoven. He also commissioned the last quartets that Josef Haydn ever wrote. We'll hear one of them next. This one is nicknamed the Lobkowicz, performed by the Takacs Quartet.

Joseph Haydn's String Quartet in G from his Opus 77, nicknamed the Lokovich, after the Viennese aristocrat who commissioned that piece. We heard the Takacs Quartet, who are going to be in Portland soon, playing for Friends of Chamber Music. There's information on the allclassical.org calendar or at focm.org. I'm Andrea Murray. I'll be with you until 2 in the morning. Chamber music by Brahms is next. This time, the Tokyo Quartet perform with pianist John Nakamatsu. It's part of Johannes Brahms' Opus 34, his piano quintet.

pianist John Nagamatsu and the Tokyo String Quartet. We heard a movement from Johannes Brahms' Piano Quintet from his Opus 34. Well, I hope you're enjoying the music on this Monday night. Hey, if you didn't have a chance to hear your usual weekend favorites on All Classical Radio, they're waiting for you on our website. You can listen on demand at allclassical.org. Piano music by Schubert coming up in just a couple of minutes. First, though, it's an arrangement of the aria on which Bach's Goldberg variations are based. We'll hear the guitar duo of Thibaut Garcia and Antoine Morinière.

Renaissance band Piffero with music by Nicolas Gombert, part of Schubert's Piano Sonata in B-flat, before that played by Leon Fleischer. And we heard a two-guitar version of the aria on which Bach based his Goldberg Variations at the start of that set. Our guitarists were Antoine Morinière and guitarist Thibaut Garcia. Sharing the music with you until 2 in the morning here in the City of Roses. I'm Andrea Murray. I'm going to close out this 10 o'clock hour with music played on trombone and piano, though it wasn't written for those instruments. Some Debussy coming up. And right now, oboist Christoph Hartmann and the Ensemble Berlin with an Andante by Gaetano Donizetti.

trombonist Christian Lindberg and pianist Per Lundberg with an arrangement of Claude Debussy's Reverie. And before that, an andante for oboe and strings. We heard oboist Christoph Hartmann in that piece by Gaetano Donizetti. Part of a Dvorak string quartet, just a moment away on All Classical Radio, KQAC, Portland, 89.9, KQOC, Glen Eden Beach, at 88.1, KQMI, Manzanita, at 88.9, KQHR, The Dalles and Hood River, at 88.1 and 96.3, KSLC, McMinnville, 90.3, K239, BP, Corvallis, 95.7, and streaming at allclassical.org. We'll open this next hour with the Prague Quartet, playing part of Dvorak's Quartet No. 6.

music from Memories of Florence by Tchaikovsky. We heard members of the Academy of St. Martin in the Fields. Right before that, it was the Prague Quartet with part of Antonin Dvorak's String Quartet No. 6. Music by Mozart and Erik Satie and Gabriel Fauré still to come in the next 45 minutes or so. Right now, it's music from Astor Piazzolla's History of the Tango. We'll hear flutist Patrick Galois and the guitarist Jan Zelcher.

Album Leaf by Max Rieger. That was clarinetist Alan Kay and the pianist John Kleibanoff. We heard music from The History of the Tango by Astor Piazzolla before that, performed by guitarist Jan Zelcher and flutist Patrick Galois. I'm glad you're along on this Monday night. I'm Andrea Murray. As promised, music by Mozart now. We'll hear part of his string quartet number 15, performed by the Emerson Quartet. Thanks to the support of listeners to this not-for-profit, non-commercial, all classical radio.

She studied for a summer with Clara Schumann. That was a romance by Luisa Adolfa Lebeau, played by cellist Rafael Agromes and pianist Julian Riem. Just before that, it was part of Mozart's string quartet number 15. That was the Emerson String Quartet. On our weekly live concert broadcast, Thursdays at 3 this week, so many guests. Profile Theater with Portland Opera, members of 45th Parallel, and guitarist Aaron Large Kaplan in the Irving Levin Performance Hall. Warren Black is guest hosting for Krista this week. You can find out more at allclassical.org. Hymne aux Pédies next, by the only composer who ever wrote a piece by that name, Eric Satie. It's an arrangement for clarinet and piano performed by Emma Johnson and Julius Drake.

James Bellew performed his own solo piano version of In Paradisum from Gabriel Fauré's Requiem. And before that, a clarinet and piano version of A Gymnopédie by Eric Satie. We heard clarinetist Emma Johnson and pianist Julius Drake. Some early music to close out this Monday night. We'll start with guitarist Marco Sartor playing music by John Dowland on listener-funded all-classical radio.

An old German song called Last Night I Dreamed, performed by the Kalmus Ensemble. Before that, one by John Dowland, played by guitarist Marco Sartor. And the set began with the Newbery Consort, playing music by Christopher Simpson. It's midnight here in the City of Roses. Welcome to Tuesday, the 13th of October. I'm Andrea Murray, and this is listener-funded all classical radio. KQOAC, Portland, 89.9. 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

The Brodsky Quartet with music from Porgy and Bess by George Gershwin. 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And we welcome Tuesday, October 13th with the Reverie Orientale by Alexander Glazunov, played by clarinetist Robert DeLutis and the Mellifera Quartet. We'll start to hear some longer pieces in the 1 o'clock hour, including all of a Beethoven string quintet. Shorter pieces right up until then. Next, it's a single movement of Rimsky-Korsakov's Scheherazade.

movement from Scheherazade by Nikolai Rimsky-Korsakov. Glenn Dikhrov was the violinist. We also heard the New York Philharmonic led by Yuri Timurkanov. Well, I've got three pieces in a row for you now, all performed by or with pianist Long Long. And the first is by a Chinese composer named Lu Wencheng. It's called Autumn Moon on a Calm Lake.

Romance in F by Brahms. That was Long Long. We heard just before that performing at the Vienna Philharmonic led by Zubin Mehta in a movement from Chopin's Piano Concerto No. 2. And Long Long started off that set with Autumn Moon on a Calm Lake by a Chinese composer named Lu Wencheng. I'm glad you're along on this Tuesday morning, Andrea Murray here till 2. We'll hear Pepe Romero playing a piece by his dad, Celedonio, coming up. That's after we hear another great pianist, Alicia de la Rocha, playing some of the intimate impressions by the 20th century Spanish composer Federico Mompou.

Music by the patriarch of the Romero guitar dynasty. We heard a prelude by Celedonio Romero, played by his son, the guitarist Pepe Romero. Before that, cellist Anya Lechner and pianist François Couturier with the song and dance by the 20th century Spanish composer Federico Mompo. Coming up in our next hour, all of a quintet by Beethoven. We'll also hear Emmanuel Axe playing a Haydn piano sonata. We've got time for a few more short pieces to wrap up this midnight hour at All Classical. Here are some intimate impressions by the 20th century Spanish composer Federico Mompo, played by Alicia de la Rocha.

Greetings of Love or Salut d'Amour by Edward Elgar. Before that, an old Welsh song arranged by Gustav Holst and performed by the Cambridge Singers led by John Rutter. The set began with music from late 16th century England performed by Hesperian 21. An Andante for horn and piano by Richard Strauss just around the corner. With you till 2, I'm Andrea Murray at All Classical Radio. KQAC, Portland, 89.9. 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

Hornist Radovan Vlatkovich and pianist Jeffrey Tate. That was an andante for horn and piano by Richard Strauss. I'm Andrea Murray, and in just a few minutes, a piano sonata by Joseph Haydn performed by Emmanuel Ax. Now, chamber music by Beethoven. He was not the first composer to ever write a string quintet. His Opus 29 added a second viola to the standard quartet. That piece was so influential that it's a little surprising that it was the only one he ever wrote. That is, if you don't include other pieces he later rearranged for string quintet. We'll hear it performed by violist Lawrence Dutton and the Cremona Quartet on All Classical Radio.

Beethoven's Opus 29, his string quintet in C. That was the Cremona Quartet and violist Lawrence Dutton. We'll hear violinist Thomas Kotik in about 20 minutes, playing music by Mozart, lots of other good stuff on the way at All Classical Radio. I'm Andrea Murray, back at 10 o'clock tonight. I'll leave you with this performance by the great Emmanuel Ax. It's Joseph Haydn's Piano Sonata No. 31 in A-flat.

Very nice performance of a very nice piano sonata to finish up the 1 o'clock hour. That was Emmanuel Axe performing the 31st piano sonata from Haydn. You're in tune with All Classical Radio. 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Good morning and happy Tuesday. You've been listening to Andrea Murray. My name's Leb Borgerson, here with you until 6 a.m. Appreciate you joining me. We've got a Scottish fantasy for violin and orchestra for Max Bruch coming up this hour. We'll also hear the introduction and allegro appassionato from Schumann, a child's prayer from Max Reger, and to start off, a violin sonata in E minor from Mozart. Our violinist is a really excellent Portland musician, Tomas Kotik, along with a really excellent pianist, Dao Lin.

The very cool violin sonata in E minor from Mozart, number 304 from his catalog of works. We heard violinist Tomas Kotik and pianist Dao Lin on All Classical Radio. Coming up tonight, Friends of Chamber Music is presenting the Takash Quartet, widely recognized as one of the world's great ensembles and known for the vitality of its interpretation, its ability to convey every nuance through an effortless chemistry. They're going to be joined by pianist Jeremy Denk for performances of Luis Ferranc's very dramatic piano quintet. That's coming up tonight at the Lincoln Performance Hall at 7:30 p.m., and you can find tickets and more information at focm.org.

From a German composer Max Reger, that was The Child's Prayer with baritone Benjamin Appel and pianist James Bailu. Still to come this hour, we have the Scottish Fantasy for Violin and Orchestra from Max Bruch. But right now we've got the introduction and Allegro Appassionato from Schumann, composed in 1849. This might seem basically like a type of concerto, but Schumann purposefully called it a concert piece instead of a concerto, which would give him a little bit more leeway as far as what he could do with different movements and kind of things like that. We're going to hear pianist Murray Pariah and the Berlin Philharmonic led by Claudio Abbado.

Claudio Abbado leading the Berlin Philharmonic and pianist Murray Pariah in Robert Schumann's Introduction and Allegro Appassionato. Thanks for listening to All Classical Radio. My name's Leb, and we've got one more piece for this hour. We're going to spend the rest of the hour with the Scottish Fantasy for Violin and Orchestra from Max Bruch. Bruch composed this in 1880 and was dedicated to the Spanish violin virtuoso Pablo de Sarasate. It's four movements, and each of the four movements is associated with a traditional Scottish folk melody. The first is Through the Wood, Laddie. The second, Hey the Dusty Miller. The third, I'm a Done for Lack of Johnny. And fourth, Hey Tootie Tottie. Here's violinist Salvatore Cardo with the Leipzig Gewandhaus Orchestra and Kurt Mazur's conducting on All Classical Radio.

Wrapping up the 2 o'clock hour with Kurt Mazur leading the Leipzig Gewandhaus Orchestra and violinist Salvatore Accardo in Max Bruch's Scottish Fantasy for Violin and Orchestra. I appreciate you keeping me company on an early Tuesday. My name's Leb, here with you until 6 a.m. And coming up this hour, we've got a ballet suite from Roussel. We'll hear Tchaikovsky's Variations on a Rococo Theme, the second string quartet from Madalena Sermon. And to start off in just a couple of moments, Rachmaninoff's arrangement of Love's Sorrow by Fritz Kreisler. So I hope you can stay tuned for all that. 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

That was Earl Wilde starting off the hour, playing Rachmaninoff's arrangement of Love's Sorrow from Fritz Kreisler's Old Viennese Dances. That was the second of three short pieces included in that work. Really cool. Love that. Kind of jazzy almost. We've had a very German and Austrian start to our time together this morning with works from Bruch, Schumann, Rieger, and Mozart, and Kreisler was the last of that. Right now, we're going to head over to Italy for the second string quartet from Maddalena Sermon. Here's Orato Quartet Basel on All Classical Radio.

Erato Quartet Basel with the second string quartet from Italian classical composer Maddalena Sermon on All Classical Radio. Right now, we've got Tchaikovsky's Variations on a Rococo Theme. This is the closest that Tchaikovsky ever came to writing a full concerto for cello and orchestra, very much inspired by Mozart. But this theme isn't actually Rococo in origin. It's actually an original theme that Tchaikovsky composed in the Rococo style. And if you, like I did, need a little history brush up, the Rococo period was kind of the period between the Baroque and classical eras. Here is cellist Li Wei Chin and the Czech Chamber Philharmonic Orchestra Pardubice, led by Michael Halas.

Tchaikovsky's Variations on a Rococo Theme with cellist Li-Wei Chin and the Czech Chamber Philharmonic Orchestra Pardubice. Coming up in the next hour, we're going to hear right at the top the first piano trio from Luis Ferranc, performed by the Neve Trio. So stick around for that. Right now, though, we were going to finish up this hour with the second ballet suite from Albert Roussel's Bacchus and Ariadne. Here's Francois Xavier Roth leading Les Siècles.

From Albert Roussel's ballet, Bacchus and Ariadne. That was the second ballet suite, and we heard Le Siecle perform that one. 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My name's Leb, here with you for two more hours. And we've got lots of beautiful music to look forward to coming up this hour. We're going to hear a movement from Isaac Albéniz's Iberia, the suite for piano he composed, or he completed in 1909. Also, a sextet from Beethoven. And to start off, the first piano trio from the great Luis Ferranc, performed by the Neve Trio.

from Luis Ferranc. That was Piano Trio Number 1 in E flat major, performed by the Neve Trio on All Classical Radio. Coming up this week on Thursdays at 3, Krista Wessel's out of town, so Warren Black is going to be sitting in for her. You'll hear guitarist Aaron Larger Kaplan, as well as Profile Theater previewing Spain in partnership with Portland Opera and 45th Parallel. That's all coming up this Thursday at 3 on Thursdays at 3, right here on All Classical Radio. Music from Beethoven up for you next. This is his sextet in E flat major for two horns and strings. We're going to hear the Gaudier Ensemble.

The sextet in E flat major for two horns and strings from Beethoven, and that was performed by the Gaudier Ensemble. Coming up at the top of the next hour, we're going to hear the 20th piano sonata from Haydn. But first, we're going to finish up this hour with the movement from Isaac Albéniz's amazing suite for piano, Iberia. This is an impressionistic evocation of Spain and considered by many to be one of the most brilliant pieces for the piano. In fact, it's also one of the most challenging works. In one review of a performance from Alicia de la Rocha, the reviewer said that there's really nothing in Albéniz's Iberia that a good three-handed pianist could not master, given unlimited years of practice and permission to play at half tempo. That's pretty good. We're going to hear an orchestrated version right now with Kenneth Jean leading the Czech Radio Symphony Orchestra on All Classical Radio.

From Isak Albanez, Iberia. That was El Albaicin, performed by the Czech Radio Symphony Orchestra. 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Thanks for joining me on an early Tuesday morning. My name's Lab, here with you for one more hour. We've got a Notturno from Josef Joachim to look forward to coming up this hour. We'll also hear a performance from a really great Portland ensemble in Mulieribus, as well as a performance from Misha Maisky. So stick around for all that. To start off, we've got the 20th Piano Sonata from Haydn. And performing this one will be pianist Alain Planez.

0: from Joseph Haydn. That was Piano Sonata number 20 in C minor, performed by Alain Planez. Lots of beautiful music still to come on All Classical Radio. Stay tuned.
1: This week on Thursdays at 3, many cultural groups, including Portland Opera, come together for Profile Theater's production of Spain. And guitarist Aaron Large Kaplan celebrates Guitar America 250. I'm Warren Black. I hope you join me for our live on-air concert Thursday at 3.

Really beautiful performance from an excellent Portland ensemble in Mulieribus, led by Anna Song. That was a piece from an anonymous 13th century composer in the Day of Trouble. Music still to come from Yosef Joachim and Cecile Chaminade, but right now we've got the suite that Aaron Copland put together from music that he composed for the 1940 film Our Town, a screen adaptation of Thornton Wilder's play of the same name. We're going to hear Aaron Copland conducting the London Symphony Orchestra.

Aaron Copland leading the London Symphony Orchestra in his suite of soundtrack music for the film Our Town on All Classical Radio.

That was The Flatterer, composed by Cécile Chaminade, and performing that we heard pianist Joanne Polk. That is all the time I get to spend with you this morning. Thanks for listening. Warren Black's coming up next. My name's Lab. I'll be back on the air at 2 a.m. tomorrow morning. I'm going to leave you with the Notturno from Josef Joachim for violin and orchestra, with Sicario Ramo leading the Royal Stockholm Philharmonic and violinist Daniel Hope. Be nice to yourself, be nice to the people around you, and I hope you have a beautiful Tuesday. Take care.

Josef Joachim's Nocturne for Violin and Orchestra. We heard violinist Daniel Hope and the Royal Stockholm Philharmonic led by Sakari Oramo. Thanks, Leb. I'm Warren Black. Good to have your company this morning. Coming up in just a moment, music from Finland. This is All Classical Radio, for humans, by humans, each and every day. We're at KQAC Portland, 89.9 KQOC, Glen Eden Beach, 88.1, KQMI Manzanita, 88.9, KQHR, The Dalles and Hood River, 88.1 and 96.3, KSLC McMinnville, 90.3, K239 BP Corvallis, 95.7, streaming all around the world at allclassical.org, and that website is also where you'll find a link to share your story about a favorite piece of music for an upcoming 5 o'clock favorite.

Mary's Sorrow from Stabat Mater, written in 1917 for female chorus and strings by the Finnish composer Levi Matitoja. We heard the Soma Ensemble and the girls' choir of the Matitoja Music High School performing with the Oulu Symphonia led by Ruman Gamba. On community funded, all classical radio. Here is a suite in E minor by Maran Marais, performed by the Early Music Ensemble La Revues.

Revues performing their arrangement of a suite in E minor by Maran Maray. Coming up in about 5 minutes or so, music by the young Sergei Prokofiev, written in honor of a mystic dreamer. 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

cellist John Henry Crawford and guitarist Gigi with Agua e Vino, or Water and Wine, by Brazilian composer Egberto Gismonti. Here is an early work by Sergei Prokofiev. As a young composer, he deeply admired composer Alexander Scriabin, who was something of a mystic. In particular, Prokofiev admired an early piece by Scriabin called Reverie, or Daydream. In 1910, he composed his homage to Scriabin's Reverie, which he called Dreams. We'll hear a performance by the São Paulo Symphony, led by Marin Alsop.

The Sao Paulo Symphony Orchestra, led by Marin Alsop, performing Dreams, an orchestral tableau written by the young Sergei Prokofiev, an homage to a piece that he admired called Reverie or Daydream by Alexander Scriabin. Coming up in just a moment, more Russian music, a selection from Tchaikovsky's The Seasons, the October selection. 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This choral masterwork bridges ancient Slavic spiritual traditions and late Romantic expression. It's coming up on Saturday at 2 p.m. at St. Mary's Cathedral in Portland. Tickets and information at capellaromana.org.

Peter Tchaikovsky's The Seasons is a 12-part piano suite with one part for each month of the year. We heard Pavel Kolesnikov performing the October section called Autumn Song. I'm Warren Black. Very glad you could join me here on Tuesday morning. Here is a suite of music by André Ernest Gretry from Zemira et Azor, which is essentially a variation on the Beauty and the Beast tale. We'll hear Stefan Sanderling leading the Orchestra of Brittany.

0: Composer André Ernest Gretry, born in what is now Belgium, although he spent much of his career working in what is now France. We heard a suite of his music for the opera Zemira et Azor, performed by the Orchestra of Brittany, led by Stefan Sanderling. Coming up in just a few minutes, a concerto for many instruments by Vivaldi. Also on the way, later in the 8 o'clock hour, Mozart Milanese. But, you know, it's never too early to start making plans for brunch.
1: We'll have the sun, the moon, and the stars at the Sunday brunch table with Dan Forrest's setting of the poem The Sun Never Says, An Impression of a Full Moon by Ludovico Einaudi, and A Song to the Stars by Mason Bates, sung by Chanticleer. I'm Kate Remington, and there will be a spot waiting for you at the brunch table, Sunday morning at 10 on All Classical Radio.

violinist Anna-Sophie Mutter and pianist Ayami Ikeba performing Fritz Kreisler's arrangement of the best known of the Humoresques by Antonin Dvorak. 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Here is a concerto in C major by Antonio Vivaldi, con molti strumenti, or with many instruments. Trevor Pinnock leading the many instruments of the English concert.

Antonio Vivaldi's Concerto in C Major con Molti Strumenti, or For Many Instruments. A lot of people getting a little moment to shine. That was a performance by the English Concert led by Trevor Pinnock. On listener-funded, all classical radio.

Plinio Fernandez performing Sergio Assad's Valenciana from his Aquarelle. 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Here is a string quartet by Mozart, composed in his late teens. He wrote a set of six string quartets while he was in Milan, Italy, preparing to stage his opera Lucio Silla. So I guess with a little time on his hands, he knocked out a set of six string quartets. And since they were written in the city of Milan, they are now known as his Milanese string quartets. Here is the fourth of those, performed by Quartetto Italiano.

0: Quartetto Italiano performing Mozart's String Quartet No. 5 in F major in the Kirkle catalog. That's 158. That's also the fourth of the so-called Milanese string quartets. I'm Warren Black. Thanks so much for your company this morning. Still to come this hour, Aaron Copland's Danzón Cubano, and a charming suite of music for clarinet and piano from a British television program from the late 1980s.
1: The Portland Baroque Orchestra presents Winds of Fortune. It's a program of rare Baroque works by Vivaldi, Handel, and Telemann, performed on oboe, recorder, bassoon, and harpsichord. Saturday, October 17th. Tickets and information at pbo.org.

Wind Orchestra of the Royal Northern College of Music, performing a five-part fantasy by the Elizabethan English composer John Jenkins, an arrangement for wind ensemble by Percy Grainger. At the beginning of World War II, composer Aaron Copland served as a cultural ambassador for the United States. Part of his duties took him to Latin America. On a stop in Cuba, he paid a visit to a dance hall and heard two orchestras playing at the same time from two sides of the room. This eventually resulted in the piece we're going to hear in just a moment, his Danzón Cubano. This week on Thursdays at 3, many cultural groups, including Portland Opera, come together for Profile Theater's production of Spain. And guitarist Aaron Large Kaplan celebrates Guitar America 250. I'm Warren Black. I hope you join me for our live on-air concert Thursday at 3.

Aaron Copland's Danzón Cubano, performed by the New World Symphony, led by Michael Tilson Thomas. I'm Warren Black. Thanks so much for joining me here on Tuesday morning. I've got a charming suite of music now by composer Paul Reed, written for the British television program The Victorian Kitchen Garden, which first premiered back in the late 1980s. This is a performance by clarinetist Michael Collins and pianist Michael McHale on listener-funded All Classical Radio.

clarinetist Michael Collins and pianist Michael McHale performing a suite of Paul Reed's music written for the British television show The Victorian Kitchen Garden. And it's hard to think about a garden without also thinking about the weather. So coming up in about 10 minutes or so, we'll have a quick look at today's weather. Also on the way in the 8 o'clock hour, music by Johann Sebastian Bach.

Edvard Grieg's Wedding Day at Trollhagen, one of the lyric pieces, actually written for his own 25th wedding anniversary, and originally titled The Arrival of the Well-Wishers. We heard the Academy of St. Martin in the Fields, led by the inevitable Mariner. 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We're at KQAC Portland, 89.9, KQOC Glen Eden Beach, 88.1, KQMI Manzanita, 88.9, KQHR The Dalles and Hood River, 88.1 and 96.3, KSLC McMinnville, 90.3, K239 BP Corvallis, 95.7, streaming all around the world at allclassical.org. And that is where you can find many of your favorite programs available for on-demand listening.

Luke Welch performing an intermezzo by Samuel Coleridge Taylor. I'm Warren Black. In today's weather, pretty simple weather again for today. Mostly sunny skies today. Highs in the mid-60s here in Portland, Vancouver. This general neck of the woods from where I'm standing right now in downtown Portland. On the Central Coast, about 60 as well. Hood River and the Dalles right in there in the mid-60s as well. It does look like as we go through the rest of the work week, we will have a slight tick up every day in the high temperatures, but only going up to the mid-70s under sunny skies for most of the rest of the work week. And then there's a slight chance of rain on Saturday. It's only Tuesday, so that's a ways off. We'll see if that develops or not. Who knows? Nobody knows. I don't know. You don't know. So in the meantime, as we go through the rest of this sunny week, please do your best to stay hydrated. That's all I ask, just that you do your best. I ask that of myself as well. And I hope your internal weather today, any day, turns out to be just what you would like your internal weather to be. Here is a concertino for oboe and orchestra by a composer better known for his operas, Gaetano Donizetti. You might think of this as an extended series of arias for the oboe. The oboe soloist, Lajos Lenzes, leading the he's performing with the Arcata Chamber Orchestra of Stuttgart, which is led by Patrick Stroop.

Gaetano Donizetti's Concertino for Oboe and Orchestra, oboe soloist Lajos Lenzes, performing with the Arcata Chamber Orchestra of Stuttgart, here on Community Funded All Classical Radio. 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Drivers should still watch for occasional minor lane or ramp cleanup work, restriping, or barrier adjustments. And you can check out real-time traffic maps at the Oregon Department of Transportation's website on their Trip Check.

0: The Moscow Symphony Orchestra performing the waltz from Alexander Glazunov's Ballet Scenes. Coming up in just a moment, music by Johann Sebastian Bach.
1: In our part of the world, it's widely considered to be one of the greatest sacred choral works ever written. I'm Andrea Murray. On this week's Northwest Previews, we'll talk with Mark Powell of the vocal ensemble Capella Romana about the work that opens their new season, Rachmaninoff's All Night Vigil. That's Friday morning at 8.
0: Here is a sort of a Bach switcheroo, a sonata in D major by J.S. Bach. Originally written for harpsichord and viola da gamba, we'll hear it performed by cellist Misha Majski and pianist Marta Argerich.

A sonata in D major by Johann Sebastian Bach, originally written for viola da gamba and harpsichord, but performed by a pair of good friends, cellist Misha Majski and pianist Marta Argerich, here on listener-funded All Classical Radio. 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You'll find more information at terwilligerplaza.com. And, of course, support also comes from listeners just like you. Here is an overture by Felix Mendelssohn, called The Fair Melusina, which came about because Mozart went to an opera, or Mendelssohn went to an opera based on the story of The Fair Melusina. It's sort of the Little Mermaid thing again. Went with some friends, wasn't impressed with it, and said he could have done a much better job with the opera himself. So he wrote this overture to sort of, I guess, proof of concept demonstration. Here is a performance of the Fair Melusina Overture by the Montreal Symphony Orchestra.

Felix Mendelssohn's The Fair Melusina Overture, a concert overture performed by the Montreal Symphony Orchestra, led by Charles Dutoit. Coming up in about 5 minutes, today's edition of Composer's Datebook. You go looking for Lenny, but you'll find the sun. And speaking of things on the calendar, today is the birthday of Paul Simon, turning 85 today, born on today's date in 1941 in Newark, New Jersey. So here is a song by Paul Simon.

0: guitarist Miloš Karadaglić and the 12 Ensemble performing an arrangement of The Sound of Silence by Paul Simon. Paul Simon turning 85 today, born on today's date in 1941. Speaking of musical birthdays, we celebrated a whole bunch of those because there are a whole bunch of them right around just the last few days. On Saturday Matinee, which you can find in on demand at allclassical.org. Yeah, just click on demand. 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
1: This is the Composer's Datebook for October 13th. I'm John Burge. At Carnegie Hall, on today's date in 1991, Dennis Russell Davies conducted the American Composers Orchestra in the premiere of a new orchestral work titled Black Light. Its composer was Daniel Asia, a Seattle native who's emerged as one of the most productive contemporary composers of orchestral works. Asia has written several symphonies to date, and a number of concertos and shorter orchestral works. The final page of the score for Asia's Blacklight is inscribed October 15, 1990, in memoriam, Leonard Bernstein. Bernstein had died the previous day as Asia was just finishing his new score. And a year later, almost to the day, Asia's Blacklight was premiered in New York. Bernstein was a composer that Asia openly acknowledges as a big influence in his own work. But it would be wrong to suggest that Blacklight was conceived as an elegy for Bernstein. Asia has been associated with the University of Arizona in Tucson and says the closing section of Blacklight is suggestive of the fierceness of the appearance of the sun, particularly in the Southwest, in all its glory at that first instant of daybreak.

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1: 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Glad you could join me here on Tuesday morning. Our featured piece for the 9 o'clock hour is one of the big ones. It's coming up in about 20 minutes. Beethoven's Piano Concerto No. 5.

0: The Chicago Symphony Orchestra Brass performing a sonata, Pianoforte, by Giovanni Gabrielli from his Sacre Symphony. Coming up in just a moment, music by Sergei Prokofiev.
1: 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ORS is proud to bring this program to life in partnership with the Korean American Coalition Oregon Chapter. 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

Concert Gabao Orchestra, led by Myeonwon Chung, performing music by Sergei Prokofiev from the ballet Romeo and Juliet. That was Montagues and Capulets. 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They're 10 blocks east of the Morrison Bridge on Southeast 10th Avenue in Portland. 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Here is the Amphion Quartet with Hugo Wolf's Italian Serenade in G Major.

0: the Amphion Quartet performing Hugo Wolf's Italian Serenade in G major. Our featured piece for the hour, coming up in just a moment, a Beethoven piano concerto. Brandi Parisi will be along at 10. She's got music by Haydn, and here's what she has coming up for us on Played in Oregon.
1: For their centennial anniversary in 2024, America's oldest youth orchestra, the Portland Youth Philharmonic, welcomed pianists Thomas Lauderdale and Hunter Nowak. This week on Played in Oregon, Gershwin's Rhapsody in Blue from that concert, plus music by Schubert, Brahms, and more. And as if that's not enough, Boris Giltburg plays Chopin. I'm Brandi Parisi. I hope you can join me Sunday at 1 for Played in Oregon.
0: Beethoven's Piano Concerto No. 5 in E-flat major, often referred to as, well, you might have heard it referred to as the Emperor Concerto. Apparently, that's not the case outside of English-speaking countries, and nobody's really exactly quite sure how the Emperor name got tagged to it. We know how Beethoven felt about Napoleon declaring himself emperor, so let's just go with Piano Concerto No. 5. Here is a performance by pianist Jonathan Biss and the Swedish Radio Symphony Orchestra. I'm Warren Black. I will look forward to seeing you back here again bright and early tomorrow morning.

Beethoven's Emperor Concerto, the Piano Concerto No. 5 in E-flat. Pianist Jonathan Biss was featured with the Swedish Radio Symphony Orchestra, conducted by David Afkam. A museum walk with Ottorino Respighi coming up in the 10 o'clock hour. The lyrical music from Pelléas and Mélisande by Gabriel Fauré. But first, we're going hunting with Josef Haydn here on Listener Support at All Classical Radio, a place where you are always welcome. 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I'm Brandi Parisi. Hope you're having a great Tuesday. As mentioned, we're going to kick things off with some Haydn, a symphony that is sometimes known by the subtitle La Chasse, or The Hunt, due to the hunting horn calls in the final movement. That was a popular trope in 18th century music. Here's the Symphony No. 73 by Haydn, played by the Orpheus Chamber Orchestra.

Joseph Haydn, Symphony No. 73, La Chasse, or The Hunt, and was played by the Orpheus Chamber Orchestra. And here at All Classical, we receive support from the Oregon State University Marine Mammal Institute, conducting marine mammal research and providing educational and outreach activities. They're funded by donations from over 45,000 Oregonians, as well as sales of the state's Gray Whale Coastal Playground license plate. There's more information at OregonDMV and whaleplate.org. The literary term ekphrasis refers to when a writer describes a piece of art or something visual. In that sense, we might call the piece we're about to hear musical ekphrasis. One of the most famous examples, Ottorino Respighi's three Botticelli pictures, in which he was inspired by, well, three paintings of Botticelli in the Uffizi Gallery in Florence. It's a couple of interesting little bits. The second movement, The Adoration of the Magi, incorporates ancient religious melodies to set a scene of medieval devotion. Respighi borrowed a lot from composers centuries prior. Here are three Botticelli pictures by Ottorino Respighi. Jesus Lopez Cobos conducts the Lausanne Chamber Orchestra.

0: 3 Botticelli Pictures by Ottorino Respighi. Jesus Lopez Cobos led the Lausanne Chamber Orchestra.
1: We'll have the sun, the moon, and the stars at the Sunday brunch table with Dan Forrest's setting of the poem The Sun Never Says, An Impression of a Full Moon by Ludovico Einaudi, and A Song to the Stars by Mason Bates, sung by Chanticleer. I'm Kate Remington, and there will be a spot waiting for you at the brunch table Sunday morning at 10 on All Classical Radio.
0: Gabriel Fauré wrote incidental music to a production of Maeterlinck's tragic tale of ill-fated lovers, Pelléas and Mélisande, in 1898. A little while later, he adapted the music into a four-movement suite. Beautiful suite, but that third movement especially, the Sicilian, is the most famous of these. Actually, that was written for an uncompleted project, and he borrowed it again for this. Here is Pelléas and Mélisande. Ludovic Morlot leads the Seattle Symphony.

suite from Pelléas and Mélisande by Gabriel Fauré. Ludovic Morlot led the Seattle Symphony. More music for the stage, specifically the ballet stage by Peter Tchaikovsky, coming up in just a moment. 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I'm Brandi Parisi. Welcome if you're just tuning in. And good morning. It is still morning after all. Peter Tchaikovsky's original adaptation of the story of the Sleeping Beauty for the ballet stage premiered in 1890 at the Mariinsky Theater in St. Petersburg and lasted nearly 4 hours. That's a long ballet. Modern staged versions are usually condensed to about 2.5 hours. We're going to hear a suite from The Sleeping Beauty that's considerably shorter than that. Now, Seiji Ozawa conducts the Boston Symphony Orchestra.

0: Suite from the ballet The Sleeping Beauty, music by Peter Tchaikovsky, Seiji Ozawa led the Boston Symphony Orchestra.
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pianist Andras Schiff, and one of the songs Without Words by Felix Mendelssohn. And I'd like to thank the inn at Spanish Head on the Oregon coast, just steps from the Pacific Ocean. All of their suites and rooms feature floor-to-ceiling windows with panoramic views, and many units have private balconies. Activities include golf, whale watching, and hiking. 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Robert Volkmann was an early Romantic era German composer. He was associated with Robert Schumann and Brahms at various times in his career. He ended up spending most of his career in Budapest, where he worked alongside Franz Liszt for a time. This is a serenade in C for strings by Robert Volkmann. Johannes Goritzky conducts the German Chamber Academy of Noise.

Serenade No. 1 for Strings by Robert Volkmann, Johannes Goritzky conducted the German Chamber Academy of Noise. It's getting a little warmer through the week. Highs in the mid to upper 60s today and tomorrow. We could see 70s Wednesday through Friday for our highs, and then back into the 60s for highs by the weekend. I'm looking ahead, though, and I gotta tell you, I'm seeing highs right now expected in the 50s by Monday and Tuesday. It looks like the rain comes back as well this weekend. Well, yesterday around this time, I played a piece from All Classical's newest Recording Inclusivity Initiative album and a work by our composer in residence, Kirsten Volnes. Well, today I thought we'd hear an excerpt from the first of our albums. It was called Amplify, and this is A Spark and a Glimmer by Lauren McCall. Here's violinist Caitlin Edwards, cellist Nancy Ives, and pianist Monica Ouchi.

A Spark and a Glimmer by composer Lauren McCall from All Classical Radio's 2022 album Amplify. That was played by violinist Caitlin Edwards, cellist Nancy Ives, and pianist Monica Ouchi. 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The Academy of Ancient Music is led by Christopher Hogwood now, with music by George Friedrich Handel. This is Concerto No. 3 in F.

The Academy of Ancient Music with a Concerto in F by George Friedrich Handel. They were led by Christopher Hogwood. Well, yesterday, our New at Noon feature was an excerpt from a newly released album from Seattle Chamber Music Society. They have a brand new record label. We have another work, not from that album, but from a newer album they've just released this past June, coming up in just a moment, one of the Dvorak string quintets. 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I'm Brandy Parisi. Welcome. So in June, the Seattle Chamber Music Society released their first album on their newly formed record label, SCMS Records. And that was an album of Brahms violin sonatas with violinist James Ennis. Well, James Ennis is featured on the second album they released just a few weeks later of Dvorak's string quintets. The second quintet by Dvorak is a much-loved work. It actually won a prize in Prague when it was released. Scored uniquely for two violins, viola, cello, and double bass, which gives it a very deep and lush foundation. Here's James Ennis, Tessa Lark, Jonathan Vinokur, Annie Aznavourian, and Timothy Cobb with the string quintet number 2 in G by Antonín Dvořák and today's New at Noon.

James Ennis, Tessa Lark, Jonathan Vinocour, Ani Asnavorian, and Timothy Cobb, playing the string quintet number 2 in G by Antonin Dvorak. The second release from Seattle Chamber Music Society's new record label, and today's New at Noon. For their centennial anniversary in 2024, America's oldest youth orchestra, the Portland Youth Philharmonic, welcomed pianists Thomas Lauderdale and Hunter Nowak. This week on Played in Oregon, Gershwin's Rhapsody in Blue from that concert, plus music by Schubert, Brahms, and more. And as if that's not enough, Boris Giltburg plays Chopin. I'm Brandy Parisi. I hope you can join me Sunday at 1 for Played in Oregon.

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An overture inspired by Shakespeare now in the classic comedy The Taming of the Shrew. Music by Dutch composer Johann Wagenaar. Ricardo Schai conducts the Royal Concertgebouw Orchestra.

0: The Taming of the Shrew Overture, inspired by the Shakespeare comedy, music by Dutch composer Johann Wagenaar. Ricardo Schai conducted the Royal Concertgebouw Orchestra.
1: In our part of the world, it's widely considered to be one of the greatest sacred choral works ever written. I'm Andrea Murray. On this week's Northwest Previews, we'll talk with Mark Powell of the vocal ensemble Capella Romana about the work that opens their new season, Rachmaninoff's All Night Vigil. 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

Scherzo and Trio by Puccini. John Wilson led the Sinfonia of London. 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

0: Pianist Alvaro Sandoya with a song by Manuel Ponce, Arrulladora Mexicana, La Rancherita, and music by Maurice Ravel, just ahead.
1: 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And guitarist Aaron Large Kaplan celebrates Guitar America 250. I'm Warren Black. 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

The Fairy Garden, from the Mother Goose Ballet by Maurice Ravel, Mark Albrecht led the Strasbourg Philharmonic. Coming up, pianist John O'Connor has the Piano Concerto No. 23 by Mozart, and I have a work by contemporary Ukrainian composer Lubomir Melnyk, here on listener-supported All Classical Radio. 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A trumpet concerto by the late Baroque composer Johann Melchior Mölter. We'll get us into the 1 o'clock hour. Here's Hohen Hardenberger and the London Philharmonic Orchestra, led by Elgar Howarth.

Hoken Hardenberger and the London Philharmonic Orchestra, led by Elgar Howarth, playing the trumpet concerto No. 1 by Johann Melchior Mozart. And here at All Classical, we receive support from the Sunnyside Symphony Orchestra. 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Sunday, October 18th, at the Sunnyside Seventh-day Adventist Church in Southeast Portland. 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Live in concert, here's the Vienna Philharmonic with an Artist's Life Waltz by Johann Strauss Jr.

An Artist's Life Waltz by Johann Strauss Jr. Christian Thielemann led the Vienna Philharmonic. And I'd like to thank Northwest Vocal Arts, opening its new season with Autumn Celebration, featuring the Olympia Chamber Choir and the Evergreen Youth Choir. The program includes Gabriel Fauré's powerful Requiem and works by Jake Runestad, Velio Tormis, and Ili Matthew Maniano. This Sunday afternoon, October 18th, at Rose City Park United Methodist Church. There's information at nwvocalarts.org. Lubomir Melnyk is a Ukrainian-born composer who lives and works in Canada. He utilizes a compositional style that he calls continuous music, and improvisational and somewhat minimalist. This is a piece called Le Miroir d'Amour, The Mirror of Love, for violin and piano. The composer, Lubomir Melnyk, plays piano with violinist Peter Broderick.

The Mirror of Love by composer Lubomir Melnyk. And that was played by violinist Peter Broderick with pianist and composer Lubomir Melnyk himself. Cornelius Dupper was a late 19th, early 20th century Dutch composer, conductor, and teacher. We don't hear very much about or from Dupper. But coming up, Kate Remington has a symphony called the Rembrandt Symphony by Cornelius Dupper. Kate's sitting in again today for Krista Wessel. She also has a trumpet concerto by Haydn, music by Gabriel Fauré, and much more. I'm going to leave you with music by Mozart now, the piano concerto number 23 in A. Here's pianist John O'Connor and the Scottish Chamber Orchestra, conducted by Charles McCarris. Have a great afternoon.

John O'Connor was the piano soloist, along with the Scottish Chamber Orchestra, conducted by Sir Charles McCarris, in that performance of Mozart's Piano Concerto No. 23 on All Classical Radio. 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I'm Kate Remington, sitting in for Krista, and we've got some great music to listen to together, including a Dutch symphony inspired by the paintings of Rembrandt. Here's trumpeter Alison Balsam with the BBC Scottish Symphony Orchestra, led by Douglas Boyd, and Haydn's Trumpet Concerto.

Haydn was able to assemble an orchestra of some really outstanding musicians at the Esterházy court, including a phenomenal trumpeter for whom this concerto was written. This afternoon on All Classical Radio, Alison Balsam was the soloist with the BBC Scottish Symphony Orchestra, conducted by Douglas Boyd. Support this afternoon comes from Portland Opera, presenting Verdi's La Traviata, the tale of a woman determined to live authentically despite society's judgment, an emotional exploration of love, personal freedom, and sacrifice. La Traviata features some of the most famous music in all of opera, presented with full orchestra and chorus at the Keller Auditorium on November 6th and 8th. Tickets are at portlandopera.org. Dutch composer Cornelis Dopper wrote his third symphony to coincide with the 300th anniversary of Rembrandt's birth, and it's called the Rembrandt Symphony. We'll hear the Orchestra of The Hague, conducted by Matthias Bommert.

Dutch composer Cornelis Dopper's Third Symphony, the Rembrandt Symphony, was very well received at its first performance. And what critics especially loved, they said, was how it captured the wide open skies of the Netherlands as seen in Rembrandt's paintings. Matthias Baumert conducted the orchestra of The Hague this afternoon on All Classical Radio. Here's pianist Louis Lartigue with the Barcarolle No. 6 by Gabriel Fauré.

0: Barcaroles originated as the songs Venetian gondoliers would sing as they were traveling down the canals of Venice. Gabriel Fauré wrote, quite a number of barcaroles. And this afternoon on All Classical Radio, Louis Lortie performed the barcarole number 6.
1: Friends of Chamber Music presents the saxophone sextet, The Monin Frogs, known for blending classical, jazz, and pop with humor and virtuosity. 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Tickets and information at focm.org.

And we're very grateful to all of the arts organizations that support All Classical Radio. One of the things I really love about Dvorak's Legends for Orchestra is that there are no program notes, no sort of story. So you can kind of make up your own legend, choose your own adventure. And this afternoon, the third legend is performed by the Bournemouth Symphony Orchestra, conducted by José Sarabriere.

The third of the Orchestral Legends by Antonín Dvořák. There are 10 altogether. And this afternoon, José Serra Briere conducted the Bournemouth Symphony Orchestra right here on All Classical Radio, sharing programming created for humans by humans every day at KQAC Portland 89.9, KQOC Glen Eden Beach 88.1, KQMI Manzanita 88.9. 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I'm Kate Remington. It's great to be here with you. I'm filling in for Krista. Here's a little bit from Saint-Saëns' Carnival of the Animals.

Misha Maisky was the cello soloist with the Paris Orchestra led by Simeon Beechkoff in that performance of The Swan from the Carnival of the Animals by Saint-Saëns on listener-supported All Classical Radio. Well, it's possible that Schubert knew the play Rosamunde, Princess of Cyprus, was not going to have a very long run and, in fact, wouldn't even be a very good play, because he didn't bother to write a new overture for it. Instead, he recycled an overture he'd written earlier for a work called The Magic Harp. And this afternoon, Herbert Blomstedt is conducting the San Francisco Symphony.

Schubert's overture to the Magic Harp that he later recycled as his Rosamunde overture, and then wrote a little bit more incidental music for that really terrible play as well. The San Francisco Symphony was conducted by Herbert Blomstedt this afternoon on All Classical Radio. In a little bit, I've got a wonderful performance of a piano concerto by Shostakovich that actually features, if you think about it, three generations of Shostakoviches. But here is something you might not expect to hear on All Classical Radio, music by Thelonious Monk. Violinist Kristen Lee and pianist Jeremy Ajani Jordan are performing Monk's Mood.

Monk's Mood, a little bit of music by Thelonious Monk, with violinist Kristen Lee and pianist Jeremy Ajani Jordan on All Classical Radio. We have support this afternoon from our contributing listeners, of course, and from the Oregon Episcopal School, hosting an open house for grades pre-K through grade 5 on November 4th. They'll also hold an open house for grades 6 through 12 on November 8th. Event and tour information at oes.edu/admissions. Here is a suite. In the 18th century, these collections of little movements were known as overtures. This one by Telemann features three oboes, a bassoon, and some strings. Trevor Pinnock is leading the English concert.

The English concert conducted by Trevor Pinnock performed that overture or suite in C major by Georg Philipp Telemann this afternoon on All Classical Radio. When I talked with pianist and composer John Batiste about his album Black Mozart, he mentioned to me that the concept for the album was sort of similar to an 18th century suite or overture. And you can hear my conversation with John Batiste in the arts blog section of our website at allclassical.org. Well, here's the second movement from another suite. This one is for two violins and piano by Moritz Moszkowski. And we'll hear violinists Amy Schwartz-Moretti and Robert McDuffie with pianist Elizabeth Pridgen

We heard the second movement of a suite by Moritz Moszkowski for two violins and piano. Amy Schwartz Moretti and Robert McDuffie were the two violinists, with pianist Elizabeth Pridgen on All Classical Radio, a place where you are always welcome at KQAC Portland 89.9, KQOC Glen Eden Beach 88.1, KQMI Manzanita 88.9, KQHR, the Dalles and Hood River, 88.1 and 96.3, KSLC McMinnville, 90.3, and K239BP Corvallis, 95.7. 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Well, I hope your day's going along nicely. I'm Kate Remington, sitting in for Krista. And in fact, I'll be keeping you company all week. Dmitri Shostakovich wrote this second piano concerto as a 19th birthday present for his son, Maxim. And this afternoon, we've got a really special performance. Maxim is conducting his son, Dmitri Shostakovich Jr., with I Muzici de Montréal.

Three generations of Shostakovich's are represented in this performance of Dmitri Shostakovich's second piano concerto. His son Maxim was the conductor, and his grandson, Dmitri Shostakovich Jr., was the piano soloist, along with I Musici de Montréal. Nigerian composer Samuel Akpabat had a tough choice to make. He was a good enough football player, soccer player, to be on the Nigerian national team, but instead he chose to follow a musical path. And this afternoon we'll hear the pastoral from his Scenes from Nigeria with clarinetist Marcus Ely and pianist Lucerne Desa.

The Pastoral from the Scenes from Nigeria by Samuel Akpabat. Marcus Ely was the clarinetist with pianist Lucerne Desa on All Classical Radio. 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From the collection Il Pastor Fido, or The Faithful Shepherd, by Nicolas Chedevit, this is the Flute Sonata No. 6, with, in this case, recorder soloist Lucy Horsch and harpsichordist Tom Foster.

From the collection Il Pastor Fido, or The Faithful Shepherd, sonatas written by French Baroque composer Nicolas Chevrier, we heard the sonata number 6, performed by Lucy Horsch, recorder, and harpsichordist Tom Foster on All Classical Radio. We've got a little bit of music from Star Wars at 5 o'clock, as well as an outdoor overture by Aaron Copland. Here's pianist Ingrid Flyder with the Mazurka Opus 59 No. 3 by Chopin.

Although Chopin never returned to his native Poland, he kept his homesickness at bay by writing pieces in

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Here's the Suite Française by Darius Milhaud.

With his Suite Française from 1944, Darius Milhaud honored the Allied liberation of France during World War II, and each one of the movements is representative of a province where the Allied forces fought. This afternoon on All Classical Radio, the Edmonton Wind Ensemble was directed by Harry Pynchon. Milhaud was commissioned to write that work specifically for high school bands and college bands, and this work by Aaron Copland, his outdoor overture, has also become a favorite of youth orchestras. This afternoon, the Seattle Symphony is conducted by Gerard Schwartz.

Well, we're bringing the great outdoors to you this afternoon on All Classical Radio with Copland's Outdoor Overture. The Seattle Symphony was conducted by Gerard Schwartz on All Classical Radio, bringing you companionship, healing, and joy through music at KQAC Portland 89.9, KQOC Glen Eden Beach 88.1, KQMI Manzanita 88.9, KQHR, the Dalles and Hood River, 88.1 and 96.3, KSLC, McMinnville, 90.3, and K239BP, Corvallis, 95.7. 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